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1: G'day, Baz. What you been up to?
2: Helping to catch smugglers.
1: Pull the other one, mate.
2: Nah, seriously. The kids come home the other day with some story about a bloke stuffing live lizards into plastic tubes.
1: Oh.
2: So I go and take a squiz, and sure enough, there's this joker out in the scrub. Only this time he's got a big net, and he's trying to catch cockies.
1: So did you confront him?
2: You kidding? Nah, mate, I bravely snuck away and rang the customs hotline.
1: The what?
2: The customs hotline. Easy number to remember. 1-800-06-1800. I gave him a description of the bloke and the number plate of his car.
1: So what happened?
2: Well, customs caught up with him at Perth Airport, trying to smuggle something like 200 native birds and animals out.
1: Oh, mate, they're worth a fortune overseas.
2: Not this lot. This bloke's facing up to 10 years in jail.
0: Ring the customs hotline on 1800 06 1800 if you see or hear anything suspicious in your area, and help protect Australia's borders.
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0: Oh, I'm sorry, Robert. We did that. I caught a cold, you see, at art class.
1: You're lucky that's all you caught, Hartley.
0: What do you mean?
1: Well, the art room can be full of all sorts of hazards, like very fine dust from ceramics, carbon monoxide poisoning from unvented kilns, and a whole host of poisonous substances.
0: This is in art class from the school to the suburb?
1: That's right.
0: Really? So you should work in well-ventilated areas, I guess.
1: That's right. How did you catch a cold?
0: Oh, part of the peril of being a nude painter.
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0: Kim here from the presets for RAD. How many people do you know who've been killed, seriously injured, or even lost their license on our roads? And how many times do you reckon you could have stopped someone from texting while driving, called someone out when they're going too fast, or even just taken a mate's keys because they'd had too much to drink? It's little things like this which you can do that can make a big difference to the lives of those around you and help reduce the road toll. What will you do to get our road toll towards zero?
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